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1: Chris Gray, go ahead.
0: Are you guys... 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He's pulling up behind Tanker 4.

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0: 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They have what apparently is sewage water coming up in room 13 in Meadow Ridge.
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Winston Captain 1 to all Winston fire units. We are conducting a search in the city of Winston for an 8-year-old male went missing from his home address on McLeod Avenue. Last seen at this location at 4 p.m. today. 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
4: 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We are going north on 1st Avenue now, for 1st Street.

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3: 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Southview Park is clear.
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0: We have cleared Main Avenue East behind the bars. We are headed to Andy Ave.
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1: What?
0: 9th Street, 7th Street, 8th Street, Mallard, and Merganser Avenue have been cleared. We're heading to Casey's to check the part behind it.

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1: 10-4.

0: I said 2-3 days, dude.
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0: we'll be out at Barrett Park. One person in the dugout here.
1: Repeat that traffic.
0: Grass Rig 1 will be at Barrett Park. We have located one person in the dugout.
1: Copy that. Is that one person our patient?
0: Stand by, confirming.

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0: Person found is our victim. They are responsive. Pulse of 80 beats per minute. 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
1: Tip 4. Good work. Everyone can come back.
2: Blizzard Rescue 1 copies. Engine 1 copies.
3: Engine
0: 2
3: copies.
0: That's a Chief 3 to IC.
1: Go ahead.
0: Does this person stay here or come back to the hall?
1: I want utility to go there and you guys can load it up in the box and bring it back.
0: Chief, three copies. Winstead Utility 1, you copy that traffic?
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1: Go.
0: 6th Street from Main to Linden, clear. 5th Street North, clear. Farallon from 6th to 4th, clear.

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0: 6th Street is clear from station to 230th Street, and the Winston Airport's clear.
1: Copy.

0: which the captain won all Winstead Fire Units. Update from the family. Husband stated that the victim has dementia and is hard of hearing. Cell phone was left at the residence. Husband did contact the clinic, and she didn't show up for her appointment earlier today.
1: Whoever broadcasted that, that you did it on ML Fire, means

Winslet Captain 1 to all Winslet responding units. Update from the family. Husband stated the victim has dementia and is hard of hearing. Cell phone was left at the residence. Husband did contact the clinic, and she stated that they know that he didn't show up for an appointment today.

0: 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But 4th Street North clear, public school grounds clear.
1: Copy.
2: Utility 1 to command.
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2: We've cleared all of Shady Creek as well as Linden Avenue from 6th Street to the creek by the speed limit reduction area, whatever you want to call it.
1: Copy.
0: Grass Rig 1 to command.
1: Go ahead.
0: Andy, second, Fairlawn, all clear.
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2: Grosley Avenue and Sherman Avenue have been cleared.

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1: Copy.
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1: 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Why don't you return to the hall for another assignment?

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1: Go ahead.
0: Does that include the whole complex or just the football field?
1: That would be the Campbell baseball field, Wildcat field.
0: Copy.

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1: Sir.
0: We just cleared 2nd and 3rd Street south.
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0: We have cleared 9th Street South, Braganza Avenue, 8th Street, Mallard Avenue, and 7th Street, all cleared.
1: Got it.

0: Utility 1 to IC.
1: But
0: we had cleared Northgate.
2: Yeah.
1: Command copies.
0: That's the rest of our grid search. What would you like us to do?
1: We come back to the hall and get you another assignment.
0: Copy.

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0: We have cleared Main Avenue West between 6th Street North and Grass Lake Road.
1: Command copies.
2: What's the address for 190?
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1: Go ahead.
0: We have cleared 6th Street South from Main Avenue West to Baker.
1: Grand copies.
0: What's the Institute IC that completes our grid search?
1: Command to Winstead Engine 2, did you go north and south on Grass Lake Road?
0: Negative, we haven't. Would you like us to search that?
1: Yes, please.

0: 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Hi, Z.
1: Go ahead.
0: We have cleared Main Avenue. 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
1: Command copies. 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
2: Thank you, 2220 Hertz for a 1049er with about a 5-minute time delay. It's going to be northbound 169 at the 53 at Lookout Drive for a male sitting on the median. No vehicles are out.
1: 279, 10 more.

0: engine due to icing.
1: Go ahead.
0: London Avenue is clear from 6th Street to the edge of town. We are headed to Shady Creek Drive.
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0: We have cleared the Weinbeck Sports Complex as well as the Wildcats Baseball Stadium.
1: Command copies. 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Missing female has multiple friends that live on Lake Drive. Has been known to go to parks. Search any parks in the area thoroughly.
0: Take the rescue one to IC, we copy that Lake Drive traffic. And she pressed on IC.
1: Good.
0: Mallard Avenue is clear. Merganser Avenue is clear. The whole Westgate area is clear, including the ballpark.

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1: Yes, I did.

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2: Winston Rescue 1 to IC. We are searching at that north side on Winston on the lake. Started Zion Avenue, went down Lake Drive. Checked Sunfish Court and Pipe Court, continuing on Lake Drive.
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0: Kingsley Street, McLeod Avenue, and Hanlon Park are there.
1: Thank you, guys.
2: Utility 1 to command.
1: Go ahead.
2: Main Avenue West is clear. The city beach and the lake shore behind the bars and the city hall is clear. Also, Winstead Cemetery is clear.
1: Thank you.

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0: Both sides of Andy Avenue West is clear. Winstead Elementary Park is clear, and Holy Trinity Park is clear.
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0: Commander Winston, Rescue 1.
1: Go ahead.
0: Information update. Sheriff's Office drone has located a heat signature on Zion Avenue, south of Winston on the lake.
1: Copy that. We're heading south on Zion right now.
2: I'm getting

0: 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Grass Lake Road is clear north and south.
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0: Express what I see.
1: Go ahead.
0: Highway 7's clear to the county line.
1: Command the grass rate, can you repeat that traffic?
0: Disregard.
1: Copy.

0: 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We are still checking Zion South. We have one member walking the trail just along the side, Zion.
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2: This is Jim from what the command. 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
1: Copy.
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3: 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Where would you like us to head to?
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2: Jason, can you give a patient update on vitals?
0: She's unresponsive. I'm giving her mouth-to-mouth right now.
2: Copy. See you back at the hall. 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Victim has been found on the trail just parallel to Zion Avenue. We are going to rescue the victim and head back to the hall.
1: Command copies. All Winston Fire units, you can return back to the hall.

0: Main Kettle 2221 for 1050 Madison Avenue at Southbound 22 for two vehicles, no injuries, not blocking. Unknown if tolls are needed.
1: 279 10-4.

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0: I'll be 10-8 for IPTA Blitz. Good morning.
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1: Copy. Have a good night.

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1: 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Have a good shift.
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1: 640, go
0: ahead. 10A, good morning.
1: Good morning, 558.
0: Sweet 50, man, good.
1: Sweet 50, go ahead.
0: You want to reach out to Lazare County? It looks like they have a driving complaint from the vehicle in and out of the ditch. Possible active hauler, I'm not sure.
1: I can reopen the event from earlier. I told them we didn't have anyone in the area. Last, it was north on 13 from the 48 mile mark.
0: Oh, 10-4, thank you.
2: Six, seven, six, Mankato.
1: Three, six, seven, six, four.
2: Hey, Chef, good morning.
1: Come on, 559.

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0: Okay, for shift warning.
1: 6 o'clock, I'm on.

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1: It's me 488.
0: Okay.
1: 629, good morning.

0: Let's do the clinical one.
1: Go ahead, Jason.
0: Good morning, Tom. We're going to float from Solder this morning, and then we're going to be getting a load for this afternoon for number 7. You'll be tackling later. Lenny, you can hit the hats. He'll be floating and then raking later. Adam, he can hit the hats right now until I get another project for him.
1: Sounds good.
0: That's 5.
2: Go ahead, Jay-Z.
0: All right, Joel. I'll get the patch truck ready to go. Eric's going to give him a call, make sure they're open. And, JR, you'll be going to get some mix. Blake, you can get the disc going. You can go get 115 and 8 done yet. And after that, it'll be the Bobcat. Jacob's blading. Joel will be on the roller this afternoon. He'll be sweeping this morning. Dylan will be flagging and rolling, and Travis will be raking. And I'll meet them guys up there in a little bit for some other projects, little projects we got this morning. Alex will be flagging also.
3: One second.

0: Can you redo Dylan and Colin?
1: I'll be up there. Just have them get the equipment ready to go. I'll be up there.
0: Okie dokie.
1: Why?
0: Because it amuses me. You know that.

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1: 4713.
0: 10A, good morning.
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1: SP-7A, Glenn.
0: I'm heading for shift. Good morning.
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0: 6:45, Marshall.
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0: Turn that back around. Good morning.
1: 6:55 in the morning.

0: 247 to Marshall. 347, you go. 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
1: Good morning, 656.
0: 116, then, Carol.
1: Speed 116, man.
0: Hey, good morning.
1: Good morning, 656.
0: 172 Metro. Mankato.
1: Speed 172, go ahead.
0: Kennedy for training.
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0: also end
1: the shift.
0: Okay, Major, home soon.
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1: 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Can you read, Richard?
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0: 7 o'clock, good morning.

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1: It's P78, go ahead.
0: Hey, good morning.
1: 7:30, good morning.

0: 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State Worthington DOT.
1: Worthington 1.
0: Took a report of a cone in the lane of traffic beyond Highway 23 between the 9 and 10 mile marker.
1: Traffic cone, Highway 23 between the 9 and the 10. We'll check it out.
0: Cover, thank you. Okay, no, 2210 cars, informational lane of driving complaint. Eastbound 90 from the 114 on a red Ford Edge unknown plate. Crossing center and fog. Looks like the driver's fallen asleep. Dragon speed. Eastbound 90 from the 114, information time at 742.

get over 2210 cars information on the driving complaint. It'll be northbound on Highway 4 going into St. James from Highway 60 on a minivan. Plate given of ISM Adam 8 Charles 6 crossing center fog straddling the center line. Northbound 4 into St. James information on the 747.

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0: 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What is your location?
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0: 1122. Marshall 2320 cars information only on driving complaint. Westbound 90 from the 18. Gold colored pickup pulling a flatbed trailer. Unknown plate, crossing center and fog. Westbound 90 from the 18, information time 1122.
2: 60210-4.

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1: 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Negative SB 67 to Afterburner, being wrong.
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0: Nikito 2220 cars for 1020 longer reference, pass action, damage to property, northbound 169 between Mankato and St. Peter.
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0: 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It's been 6:45, Brent.
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0: Marshall 23, Tony Clyers, dispatched an injured deer, Highway 75, just north of Laverne, mile marker 14. Injured deer in the ditch from a car deer crash. There's also one dead in the roadway.
1: 602-10-4.
0: 1205.

0: About dead deer in the Atlanta traffic. Got to be 75 mile marker 14 just north of Laverne.
1: Before we get somebody up there.

Mikado 2210, driver's information, only not driving complaints. Southbound on Highway 15, mile marker 4, on a red cab, semi pulling a feed trailer. High rate of speed passed on the shoulder. Southbound 15 from the 4, information time at 1208.

Nikito 22, 20 cars informational and driving complaint. Eastbound 60 from the 96 on a black Nissan Rogue, unknown plate, crossing center and fog. Eastbound 60 from the 96, information I'm at 1212.

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1: We'll come back. I'm just gonna drop. Yeah, you can go get Shearbolt if he's not tipped over.
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0: from 2772.
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1: 2022.
0: I'm sorry, say again.
1: 20 is the door number they gave us.
0: Copy that. Thank you, unseen.
1: You're welcome, 1229.

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0: 371, patient is stable, heart rate is 55, oxygen 100%, room air is 125, he's still a little diaphoretic, yeah, a little bit pale. 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I did not bring my cots in, just the first sandbag.
1: What's the one in the first one?
0: Copy that.

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0: 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Hold on, touch here.
1: 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You were talked over by another channel.
0: 371, transporting one routine touch here.
1: 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Thank you, 1249.

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0: 376-372. 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Could you please meet Amanda from Acute Care on first floor, elevator B? 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

0: Gato 2220 cars information line of having a complaint. Northbound 169 from Highway 14 on a white Ford passenger car. Plate of Robert Boy William 094. Tailgating high rate of speed. Cutting other vehicles off. Northbound 169 from Highway 14. Information time at 1330.
1: 1330.

0: 330, priority 2, on a fall, 307, Spring Street North, going to be for 1, fallen, need top up.
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0: 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I think we're going to have to carry it out.
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1: 330, I'm not sure I will call, and I just want to confirm, you said you might have to carry her out?
0: Affirmative.
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0: 330 for Rice. 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
1: 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He just got here.
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0: 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Penney's, 1060 Highway 15 South. Short of breath.
1: In out.

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And 2771, it now changed. It's the dental office in that mall area, not JCPenney.

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Indicator 22, 20 cars for us, stall blocking. Highway 19, coming down the hill into Henderson, there's a semi stalled in the lane of traffic. Neither county has any deputies in the area available.

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0: Thank you. 1484.
1: You're getting 22.

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1: Speed 134, go ahead.
0: Be back on the main. I'll enter some notes.
1: 1450.

0: 600, 2771.
1: 2771.
0: We'll be clear. One patient refused to sign, refused treatment and transportation.
1: Copy that. It was two signed and one refused.
0: One patient in total. One patient refused to sign AMA.
1: Copy. One patient and AMA. 371 Glencoe.
2: 371 copy.

0: That's be 50 main deal.
1: That's be 50 grand.
0: I see we have the snow blocking. Has anyone gone to that or any updates on it?
1: Yeah, I just got one from Sibley County. They have two deputies on scene. They'd still like a trooper to respond. It is still blocking.
0: 10-4 from the district office, and let's start getting a tow going.
2: Commander Marshall.
1: Speed 300, standby.

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0: Carolina Deputy on scene. It sounds like they do have a service truck en route to fix the brake line. I know what company or ETA though.
1: Denver.

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0: 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Have a good night.
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1: Have a good night, 1511.

0: They gave us before. Just an update. Service truck will be there in about 15 minutes.
1: Copy. I'm on 169 northbound between Mankato and St. Peter.

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0: 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Have a great night.
1: Have a good day. 1528.

0: Marshall 2320 cars for a dock in the roadway eastbound 90 at the 38 mile post between the 38 39 Golden Retriever and the median shoulder. Calling back passerby.
1: Six or two copies. That's the same one that is always there, and it'll be gone probably in a couple minutes.
0: Not a copy. Thank you.

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0: 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Call Zebra B-Boy 3594.
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0: We're getting phone calls from elevator A, but nothing's coming through. 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
1: All right, I'll go check it out.
0: Thank you.

0: 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Go ahead. Can you come down to the gas meter by 8 in the basement, please?
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1: 2015.
2: Good afternoon, dispatch. Can you log off 2771? 2771 will be jumping in my truck until 1800 hours. There'll be a crew change then, and we'll be a BLS crew.
1: I'll be received 1558.
3: 600, 372, ALS first responder until 1800. Full crew after that.

0: Okay, did that just happen? Because I looked about a half hour ago and it was fully staffed. 661.
1: Understood. I got notifications. I rolled in. My partner called in sick.
0: Okay. Copy that.
2: 600. Yeah, I just got that just a little bit ago. So he will be solo until 1800, where we're moving the solo medic from Hutchinson down to Glencoe. So at 1800, you'll have a double medic truck down in Glencoe.
0: Okay, I'll call the hospital. We're sitting on a one to Abbott.
2: Never.
3: Four, 7-5, thank you.
4: 600 from 20-771.
0: Go ahead.
4: We can take that Abbott one if you'd like us to.
0: 2-4. Copy that. Sounds good then, thank you. Four, 7-5.
2: Dispatch due to coverage, hold that Abbott transfer until after 2000 when we get all the right trucks in the right places so we have enough coverage for 911s, please.
3: 10-7 shift, 10-8 duty.
0: Copy 1600. Okay, sounds good. I will update the hospital. 2771, thank you, though.
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8: 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Can you double check on your end on 71 and make sure that's logged off? I can't log in right now, so that she's still logged in.
0: 72's logged in, and you want that check off?
8: No, my partner was in 2771. Actually, 72, sorry.
0: Okay, I'll take them both out. 10-7-6-2.
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0: 2301.
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1: Yep, we can.
0: Sorry about that. You can blame Gary.
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0: 1605.
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0: Thank you. To find 230 cards card in New Ulm, info on a driving complaint northbound Highway 15 from Shag Road for a black Ford Edge, Minnesota plate, Tom, Sam, Lincoln 629, over center in fog, heading north into New Ulm, Highway 15 from Shag at 1707.
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0: 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I'll be out on a detail for about 45 minutes.
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0: 2771, have a code 3 transfer out of Hutchinson, room 2, going to Methodist.
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